Where's everyone heading on a day like this? Bank holiday Sunday. Marry me Angie in big red letters. I wonder if she did. No war but class war on the motorway bridge. Love spelled backwards on the next. Police tape encircles flowers. A little note reads no regrets. A bedsheet tapestry hangs. Support our local lad, he's on reality TV. Put your head on my shoulder, just try and get some sleep. Police witness please, sun angrily beats. 100 million chevrons away. I'll be fine, I just need you to stay. Okay. And I hope Angie did get married. And that local lad became the influencer he always thought he wanted to be. Happy 13th birthday, Alfie reads another sign on a lay-by. And they're all celebrating somewhere together in my mind's eye. The doers and the dreamers. In a working men's club watching Angie cut a cake. A yoga teacher... Fuck.

vision of a century. 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And I hope she made it, 'cause not many of us do. And I can't explain it, you just light up the room. And I hope she made it. Yeah, I hope she did. And I hope she made it.

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He knows his way in the dark, mine is the way of the Lord. Those who follow the path of the righteous

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Luck be a lady. Luck be a lady. 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

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Be a lady.

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What claims all the glory? Shit is something sincere. I'm backpack rap image, feel the ghost in the seer. And illmatic, my regards is to the ones that revere. It ain't hard to tell the truth that it's real. The bar lifted. And what you know is what they say about steel. Sure that iron sharp as iron with my folks to the end. Maybe not if they choose. I got myself in the stead to tell a nigga with the tools I do the most for.

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0: nebula into secular. 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It's life cyber, wiser rocking mics and I'm busting rhymes. Name will live forever, New York legend like DiMaggio number 9. Bury me with a Yankee fitted, you could get me, my nigga. I'm from the city of the best. 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I gotta be notorious while he's fresh when I step. Calm, everything blessed. 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Henny Colada at Apollo's late night. Tell him make sure that them chicken went shop with the fried rice. Because that's real New York shit. I'm putting you on, right? Could do this all night, son.
1: Yo, my city don't sleep.
0: So you really wanna know about that real New York? I'ma tell you straight facts, son. What you really wanna know about that real New York? I'ma put you on 5-bubble lifestyle.
2: This seems a sort of paradox to say this, but the principle of unity, of coming to a sense of oneness with the whole of the rest of the universe, is not to try to obtain power over the rest of the universe. That will only disturb.
3: 24/7, 365, you know that my city stay live. Roll a little spliff, we the state of elevation. 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Crunk it Eldorado, puffin' on gelato. Take a stroll down Broadway. Open